0: Es de noche en los 40.
1: Hi, I'm Bibi Rexha and you're listening to Los 40, the concert radio station.

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1: 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It is all them lies. 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And the plane crash. 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
0: ¿Cómo dice? 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